0: 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Sommerfeeling pur.
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2: 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I'm from the dirty, but that Chico nice. Y'all call it a moment, I call it life.

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2: 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Still dark outside and the pills they've got you taking doesn't seem to change it.

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3: 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Tell me, will the stars align? 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Will it save us from our sin? Will it? 'Cause this house of mine.

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3: 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We hold these truths to be self-evident, that all men are created.

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1: Radio 24. Am meisten Musik für Zürich.